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6: Z93 weather.
7: Mainly cloudy skies expected tonight with lows around 61. Southeasterly winds around 5 miles per hour. Highs level off around 81. Tomorrow, a mix of clouds and sun. Right now, 78.

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7: Cloudy skies tonight with lows around 61. Winds out of the southeast, 5 to 10 miles per hour. Sunshine mixed with clouds at times again. Tomorrow, daytime highs approaching 81. Right now, it's 73 degrees.

the satisfaction asking how you're doing now. How's the castle built off people you pretend to care about? 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
8: Cloudy skies tonight with lows around 61. Winds out of the southeast, 5 to 10 miles per hour. Sunshine mixed with clouds at times again. Tomorrow, daytime highs approaching 81. Currently, it's 73 degrees.

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4: Partly cloudy skies tonight with lows around 61. Winds out of the southeast, 5 to 10 miles per hour. Sunshine mixed with clouds at times again tomorrow. Daytime highs approaching 81. Right now, it's 72 degrees.

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2: And now with the weather, here's meteorologist Stormy O'Day.
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partly cloudy skies overnight with lows around 61. Winds out of the southeast, 5 to 10 miles per hour. Daytime highs approaching 81 Monday. Partly cloudy skies. Currently 70.

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5: Z93 weather. Partly cloudy skies overnight with lows around 61. Winds out of the southeast 5 to 10 miles per hour. Daytime highs approaching 81 Monday. Partly cloudy skies. Right now, 72.

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2: Weather. Partly cloudy skies overnight with lows around 61. Winds out of the southeast 5 to 10 miles per hour. Daytime highs approaching 81 Monday. Partly cloudy skies. Right now, it's 70 degrees.

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6: Partly cloudy skies overnight with lows around 61. Southeasterly winds 5 to 10 miles per hour. Sunshine mixed with clouds at times again Monday. Daytime highs approaching 81. Right now, it's 69 degrees.

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4: Dip down to about 61 overnight under partly cloudy skies, southeast winds around 5 miles per hour. Sunshine mixed with clouds at times again Monday. Daytime highs approaching 81. Currently 68.

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Yeah, yeah. 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
3: Mixed with clouds at times today, with daytime highs approaching 81. Southeasterly winds 5 to 10 miles per hour. Partly cloudy skies again tonight. Lows sit down to about 64. Right now, it's 66 degrees.

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0: Z93 Morning Buzz with Balzer, streaming on your Alexa. This morning, it was like spooky season already. Now, I know it was 80 degrees when I came to work, which is too warm in the middle of the night. But also, there was some rad lightning. It wasn't actually raining, so it was just lightning in La Crosse when I headed in. And also, I had some spider webs on my backup cam, which is, have been there for a few days, and I kind of like seeing them, so I've left them. Also, if you want to live there, that's fine with me. But it was awesome, so I went to back up, and not only is it spider web city, but also it was like lightning, and I was like, I should put on some creepy haunted house sound effects. I didn't have any, but it would have really tied the vibe together.
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6: Z93 weather. Mainly sunny skies today with daytime highs approaching 81. Southerly winds 5 to 10 miles per hour. Lows level off around 64. Tonight, partly cloudy skies. Right now, it's 66 degrees. Z93.

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0: 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A new study says that the middle child may have the best personality. Whew. Researchers found that middle children tend to score higher in traits like honesty, humility, and agreeableness compared to their brothers and sisters. In other words, they're more likely to be cooperative, forgiving, diplomatic, and easy to get along with. That all makes sense, honestly. Experts think that growing up between an older and younger sibling may force middle kids to become skilled negotiators and peacemakers. They're often stuck compromising and sharing attention, which could help shape those traits. The study also found that only children scored lower on some of those cooperation-related traits. Though researchers caution that birth order isn't destiny, parenting, life experiences, and family dynamics all obviously play a role too. But still, for middle children everywhere, this might be the ultimate moment to say, "Told you so!"
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1: Heidi Ho, neighbor.
0: Oh, geez, that we don't need that.
1: Sorry.
0: So usually we do a segment called Ken Etiquette,
1: yes,
0: which is usually me asking Ken an etiquette question,
1: yes,
0: which is easy to say, clearly. But today you have a question for me.
1: Yeah.
0: Okay.
1: Yeah.
0: You must be desperate if you're coming to me for advice.
1: Well, I don't, you'll understand a little bit of this because it's kind of an inside radio thing.
0: Okay. People love behind the scenes stuff.
1: Yes. So recently, a couple of days ago, I got an email from a person who has divorced me.
0: Okay.
1: And the question was, hey, am I now eligible to win prizes? So question is, first question, I guess, is A, are they? And B, am I allowed to ask that person if they divorced me just so they could win a t-shirt?
0: Well, there's a couple things. Number one, I'd be weary of asking that question because you may not want to know the answer.
1: Correct.
0: Especially because if it's not even a good t-shirt.
1: Right.
0: Right?
1: It's going to shrink. Let's just, right off the bat, come on, it's going to shrink.
0: Probably already got a stain on it.
1: Yeah.
0: Yeah, I think technically, yes, they are eligible. I think that I know that other people in similar situations as yours have had their ex person not participate, because you know how everyone thinks it's always rigged, and I have no reason to rig a contest ever.
1: No,
0: but everyone thinks that everything is rigged, not just like our contest, but like everyone in general thinks the world is rigged, right? So I think that would be probably, somebody would assume so, even though it clearly is not, and we all have a lot of integrity in this building and things like that. Like, I think that.
1: I'm only smiling at how sweetly naive you are.
0: Most people, you know, it's like anywhere. Most people are good people.
1: Yes.
0: But yeah, legally, yeah, I think so. But is that hurtful if it's just, you know, like, hey, I wanted to win those $10 tickets to the comedy club, or, you know, I mean.
1: Well, maybe the good news is, maybe the answer would be no. Because you know me pretty well, Tracy, and you know there's probably many, many other very good reasons to divorce me.
0: Right. So. Nope, that was a trap. Oh, I fell right into it.
1: So winning the t-shirt is just a bonus.
0: Yeah. Although maybe that's the least you could do, is give this person a free t-shirt.
1: It could be the best thing I've ever done for this person.
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9: Clear skies today with daytime highs approaching 81. Winds out of the south, 5 to 10 miles per hour. Lows dip down to about 64. Tonight, partly cloudy skies. Right now, it's 66 degrees. C93.
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1: It's pumpkin spice season, right? 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They have a limited edition fall harvest, which is both a pumpkin spice flavor and a spiced apple cider flavor of their antacid. 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

Z93 Morning Buzz with Balzer, streaming on your Alexa. I don't know if y'all are following there. I ruined it. But this guy basically does song mashups and uses AI to kind of rework different songs. And what I really like is A, it's funny. And B, I like that he shows the multi-track, which is something that I use every day, right? For different things. But I think that's fun to watch how he put it together. And he usually names the different files funny things. But this time, it was an Oops, I Like It. And it is like this mega mashup that shouldn't work as well as it does, but it's pretty rad. It's Stella Lefty, then Noah Kahan, then James Blunt, Bruno Mars, Fun, and then they get into Imagine Dragons and Maroon 5. Have a listen. On a

0: business working as well as it does. The guy's name is Dustin Ballard, but he goes by there. I ruined it on social media. And it's super fun to watch if you're not already following him. But every once in a while, it's a true banger. And I kind of want to hear it more.
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Want to reuse cooking oil without it tasting like whatever you just cooked? Sure. Throw a quarter of a piece of ginger in it. This will remove any previous flavors or odors. Okay. I have never heard that, so I obviously haven't tried it before, but it's worth trying because usually if I do buy ginger, I

0: never need all of it, which is why I frequently just get ginger paste because it's easier. But if you get a full ginger, like, you need so little of it. And then what do you do with the rest of the ginger? So I guess you could put it in your used cooking oil and hope it takes some of the flavor out of it. And life hack from the other day. The easiest way to skin a tomato is to score with an X. So use a knife to score it over the stem, boil for 20 seconds, and transfer to a bowl of ice water. That skin will fall right off. That I have done when canning tomatoes in the past. Now, I will say that I've found that all that messing around isn't worth it for me. Just in general, I'm like, you know what? Or I could not do any of it. So that's usually what I do. But it is an easy way to skin a tomato. Score it with a knife with an X over the stem and then boil it for 20 seconds. Put it in an ice bath and all set to go. I will say, though, that the easiest way to skin a tomato sounds creepy in that voice.
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11: Sunshine mixed with clouds at times. Today, with daytime highs approaching 81. South winds 5 to 10 miles per hour. Partly cloudy skies. Tonight, lows level off around 64. Currently, 66.

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1: Okay, so obviously it's not breaking news that sitting all day is not the best for you, right? If you are able to be up and about and moving, that is best. But a new study finds that getting up and taking a 5-minute walk once an hour can boost your mood, reduce fatigue, and help counter the downsides of being sedentary, all without hurting your productivity. I think, you know, a lot of people are like, yeah, I go for an hour walk every day in the middle of my workday. And maybe your job is a job that you could do that, but not everyone has that opportunity. But I do think that, like, getting up for 5 minutes, an hour, seems very doable. Moving more often was seen as even more beneficial, and researchers found that for most people, moving for 5 minutes every hour was the sweet spot, because it's frequent enough to help, but also practical enough to be something you can stick with. So experts say these movement breaks could be an easy, effective habit for people who spend most of their day at their desk. And I am all about it, because one thing that I like about not paying for parking is that if I park on the street in downtown La Crosse, I have to move my car every 2 hours. And unless it's freezing rain, I usually try and turn that into a little walk and then move my car and then walk a little more. And then sometimes I just sit in my car for 5 minutes and doom stroll. Sometimes it's a 15-minute ordeal and sometimes it's just like 8 minutes, right? So it kind of depends on what I'm doing and what my schedule looks like. But that makes it so that I get a 10-minute walk every couple hours, and I think that is really good. I also try to, within the building, take a couple laps once an hour, and I think that's helpful. And I think that, like, just in general, having attainable goals is a really key thing, because we can all say, like, oh yeah, I'll do like an hour of exercise every day, but every day that could get away from you, and 5 minutes is way easier to really wrap your head around. So hopefully that'll help.
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2: I don't know if you've seen this on your FYP, but it's shown up in mine a couple times. It's this new wholesome trend called Saturday Swap or even Sunday Swap. So the idea is like you and your group of friends, everybody brings something to share or trade. And I like the idea. But most of the ones that I've seen are like homemade things. So homemade bread or some fresh produce or candles that you made. And the concept is like having a mini farmer's market in your living room, which I love this concept so much. But also, I've met me. And I, the ones of like everybody made something is mind-blowing to me. Like, how do you have seven friends that all can make stuff? Now, if we're just doing a swap and I'm bringing a book that I like that I probably won't read again, I'm all about that. Maybe it is a tote bag that I don't need anymore. So I feel like, you know, it's kind of like a garage sale where you all bring something. But the swaps that I've seen that are just like, here's these things I made. And it's all these really creative and talented people is just so outside of my wheelhouse. Like, seriously, if you invite me to your Saturday swap and it's things that we made this week, it would be some sweet potato bread, but it's not bread because I couldn't find my bread pan. So I made it in like a 9x13. So what it really is this really thin layer, but it's gluten-free and also has no refined sugar. Does it taste good? Yes. Is it ugly? Absolutely.
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2: Went to the gym and I did my swimming exercises yesterday. And so I got all done with the shower, got all dried off and everything. I got my towels together and I have everything sitting together in a pile on the counter next to the sink. And I'm just putting the finishing touches and getting my suit in my bag, right? And then the towels are going to be next. And I managed to knock the towels into the sink. And I was like, oh, no big deal. But then I realized that it's an automatic faucet. So then the faucet goes off. And I have the towel that I use in the pool and then the towel that I use after the shower. So I have two towels that are now absolutely soaked. So I'm like wringing out these towels. And it was just, I don't know why. If it had happened earlier in the process, I don't think it would have been so frustrating. But it was just such a hot mess express that I was like, okay, this last thing I have to do is grab these towels. And now these are a mess and I had to take care of them. And just, so anyway, if you're having a stressy day, I'm sorry. And that was not even the biggest stressor of my day yesterday, but that's the only one that I want to share on the radio.
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16: Sunshine mixed with clouds at times. Today, with daytime highs approaching 81. South winds 5 to 10 miles per hour. Partly cloudy skies. Tonight, lows level off around 64. Currently, it's 70 degrees.

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2: So if you need another excuse to get outside, green spaces can beat the blues. If you've ever gone for a walk alone and come back feeling oddly better, this might explain why. So a new study suggests that spending time in nature by yourself can actually reduce feelings of loneliness. It seems counterintuitive, but honestly, researchers found that people who did solo outdoor activities like hiking, fishing, or kayaking reported feeling less lonely, especially when they felt emotionally connected to the natural environment. Now, the key wasn't exercise or running outside or even running errands and feeling like in between you're getting some outside time. It's actually slowing down and really engaging with nature. You feel like you belong to a place, such as a lake or a trail that you love, so that can create a sense of connection that substitutes, at least partly, for social interaction. So while it is not the same as having actual social interaction, it can help you feel less lonely, and especially the loneliness epidemic in this country is wild and not something that we talk about enough. So if that can help you, that's key. And getting outside is just physically and mentally good for you, especially a day like today. It's chilly still this morning, but to get some outside time is key. And to make that be time that is just for you is also rad. So find that place that really speaks to you, that you connect with, and have that be like your space that you go to reset and reconnect and actually have that time in a natural environment. So if you need one more excuse to take that walk instead of just hiding in the break room at work, you're welcome.
0: Best of
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1: 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And some of these are really funny and some of them just seem like good advice. I think possibly one of my favorites is, if we can't pick a movie or show to watch within a strict 5 minutes, we literally set a timer. We have to watch Sharknado, which is honestly a really great idea. It puts some pressure on it, because otherwise you spend a half hour going, I don't know, what do you want to watch? If we can't decide in 5 minutes, we're watching Sharknado. When my husband is telling me a dumb or super boring story, I pretend that I died and ask God for 5 more minutes with my family. And these are the 5 minutes I get. Whoa, that really changes perspective. Of like, this moment is not the most interesting, but there might be a day where I would give anything to have this moment back. And that makes you really appreciate the present in a lot of ways, but especially in a relationship. Another person said, in our family, we say cheese stick. This is our reset button. It started as a way to head off toddler tantrums caused by hangry little people. It's evolved to be one of the best ways to help stave off arguments and reset. Offering someone a cheese stick means I love you and I want to take care of you despite you being upset with me or the world or someone else. That's a really cool thing. Plus, then you get a cheese stick. When she shows you something she bought and says, guess how much I paid for this? Always say 50% higher than you think it really is. It'll give her validation that she got a good deal. Yeah, I need that sometimes. Rock, paper, scissors, the small stuff. Saves time and energy. Move on. That is a really solid way to just, let's just decide and be done with it. Whoever is doing the task is doing it perfectly. Yeah, I mean, not perfectly, but they're the one doing it, so how mad can I be about it? Just let it go. Whatever it is, maybe 90% of the time, it's best to just let it go. And possibly my favorite one is to create a ghost who lives in your house so you can blame things on instead of each other. It allows us to address minor annoyances without nagging. So come up with a ghost name and decide that it's always that ghost's fault. And then anytime you're mad about something, it's the ghost's fault, not your spouse.
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13: Sunshine mixed with clouds at times. Today, with daytime highs approaching 81. South winds 5 to 10 miles per hour. Partly cloudy skies. Tonight, lows of aloft around 64. Currently, it's 73 degrees.

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18: Daytime highs approaching 81 this afternoon under partly cloudy skies. Winds out of the south, 8 to 15 miles per hour. Partly cloudy again tonight, lows level off around 64. Currently, it's 75 degrees.

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2: 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Then we have our butt biters. I'm going to pull on your ear. We're going to bite each other in the back of the leg. You know, we're going to bark a lot. Then we have our smalls. That's our teenage adolescent group where we are getting them ready to move over to bigs. Then we have our tinies. Our tinies are typically younger than our smalls. And then we have our teeny tinies, which is meant for under 15 pounds. It's allowing them to play with dogs that are of their appropriate size so they don't have to be intimidated by the big boys.
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2: Daytime highs approaching 81 this afternoon under partly cloudy skies. Winds out of the south, 8 to 15 miles per hour. Partly cloudy again tonight, lows level off around 64. Right now, 79.

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11: A mix of clouds and sun this afternoon with daytime highs approaching 81. South winds 8 to 15 miles per hour. Partly cloudy skies again tonight, lows level off around 64. Right now, it's 79 degrees.

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11: Weather. A mix of clouds and sun this afternoon with daytime highs approaching 81. South winds 8 to 15 miles per hour. Partly cloudy skies again tonight, lows of a low around 64. Right now, it's 81 degrees.

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7: A mix of clouds and sun this afternoon with daytime highs approaching 81. South winds 8 to 15 miles per hour. Partly cloudy skies again tonight, lows level up around 64. Right now, 81.

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7: 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I'm going to pull on your ear. We're going to bite each other in the back of the leg. You know, we're going to bark a lot. 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
10: Lows of a low around 64. Tonight, under partly cloudy skies, winds out of the south, 5 to 10 miles per hour. Mainly cloudy skies expected. Tomorrow, chance of thunderstorms, high of 81. Right now, it's 82 degrees.

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2: When you're dealing with a cracked tooth, every bite is a reminder. Every smile feels incomplete. It's uncomfortable, and it's something that can't be ignored. 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